such a crazy feeling though. I don't want to get too attached, but I feel like I already am. My mind's telling me one thing, but I guess I should listen to my

Belunga kohla nobu panzuli Kolosu soko na makru Aigo tanyi tandele chabuli So Ayabola nzo mwashaga kuli

Not that I'm Scott. Right now, if you want to talk to me, I'm going to go to the school. I'm going to go to the school. I'm going to go to the school. I'm going to go to the school. I'm going to go to the school. I'm going to go to the school. I'm going to go to the school. I'm going to go to the school. I'm going to go to the school. I'm going to go to the school.

0: 2 months, you
1: the,
0: know.
1: The pressure is the most pressure problem.
0: Is too much. Mm. And again, why do we need to live with that pressure? I mean, you know, your capacity. You don't have to compare yourself with me.
1: Yes.
0: Because we can be in the same job, but you don't know on the other side, exactly. What do I have?
1: Mm-hmm.
0: Or maybe my husband or my mother or my daughter, they are supporting me with whatever. Then when you want to live exactly like me, then at the end of the day, it's going to kill you.
1: It will.
0: You know?
1: It will.
0: You'll end up having depression.
1: Yeah.
0: Because of now, you're scared even of going outside because abantu bazothini.
1: You know. I think it is the standard that us, as the people, we said to okay, sharp. If you have money, that's when I will respect you. Because if the people who have money, compared to abantu bangana mali, the way you talk to them is not the same. The way you address hrot money, the way you say hrot money, lapho umuntu okho uyamdlula, but you address him as hrot man because now we are one with okay sharp ona snogonogo skona, yabo. And then ti nabo malambani will say
2: and that thing you go to hrot man and you take it knowing very well that you can't even afford that. It's a problem because you go where now uyama bankeni, you are taking the loans and everything so that when someone asks you 20 rand you have it. So it's also the problem. That name by itself, it's a problem because you don't want to see, you don't want people to see you as a lacking person. You want them to know what mina ngiyakho Grootman, yes, that's 20 rand or something, you know. Grootman, can you please give me 10 rand? You must make sure that everyone who asks you in the street, you have yeah, but with the money that you don't even
0: have.
2: You,
0: don't even have.
2: Yeah, no, you understand? So that title, it comes with a lot of responsibilities. And if you take it, you will go through a lot. You will go through a lot, I'm telling you. So if you're taking it, know that you can afford it.
1: Yeah.
2: Or maybe you can be able to say, hey, I have money, but I don't have money. You know, so that they can stop. Yes, yeah, but they will stop calling you that because it gives you pressure, you know.
1: Interesting topic we have today. If you have any opinions, you can hit us up on WhatsApp 0789349311. Let's head up to the African history real quick.
3: 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One Africa Radio.
2: Good morning, and here is your African history today. On this day in 1960, Nigeria was approaching a historic moment as preparation continues for independence from British colonial rule. Just weeks later, on 1 October 1960, Nigeria became an independent nation, marking an important milestone in Africa's struggle for self-government and freedom from colonial rule. Nigeria's independence became part of the wider wave of African liberation that transformed the continent during the 1960s. And that's it for your African history today. I am Nerupangane Moraro, and this is One Africa Radio TV.
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1: Stories making headlines at this hour: Mali's information war increasingly being shaped by AI. Kenya records 19 Mpromax deaths as cases rise to 1,298. Migration: Spanish Prime Minister defends handling of CETA crisis. With your news at 10 a.m., a very good morning. I am Nelupangani Moraro. Generative AI is increasingly used for information warfare in Mali, according to a study released Wednesday, with the conflict's factions mastering the technology to varying degrees. The analysis by the Dinubu Institution, a Dakar-based think tank, found that generative AI was being used to amplify and accelerate existing fault lines within the West African country, which is serving as an open-air laboratory for the technology's use in warfare. The Sahelian nation has been wrecked since 2012 by a serious security crisis, notably fueled by violence from jihadists along with criminal gangs and armed separatists. Starting in April, allied fighters from the Al-Qaeda affiliated group for the support of Islam and Muslims and the Tuareg separatists Azawad Liberation Front began carrying out a series of attacks meant to weaken the country's junta rulers. And in other news, at least 19 people have died from mpox since the outbreak was confirmed in Kenya 3 months ago, according to a statement released Monday by the Kenyan Ministry of Health. The Kenyan Ministry of Healing indicated that 7 countries have so far been identified as high-risk areas for medullary tuberculosis due to the location along major transport corridors and their proximity to border crossings. The East African country has recorded 1,298 confirmed cases of mpox to date, with 452 in Mombasa, which has the highest number of cases, followed by Nairobi with 320. The countries of Busia, Makueni, Kiambu, Kilifi and Nakuru have also been classified as high-risk areas as the outbreak has spread to more than 40 countries. And finally, Spanish Prime Minister Pedro Sánchez defended his government handling of the migration in crisis in CETA, where some 80,000 migrants tried to enter at the end of July. In an hour-long interview with a state television, Sánchez said that the state needs to better prepare for such hybrid attacks because of the two autonomous cities, CETA and Melilla, share borders with Africa, which puts them in very, very important inquietness. Sánchez has been facing mounting scrutiny amid and prolonged humanitarian crisis in CETA, where the flood of thousands of migrants has aged residents in the tiny community, which is ill-equipped to handle such an influx. He said there is a need for a larger reception infrastructures for migrants arriving. And here are weather updates. Johannesburg sunny at 11 to 22 degrees. Cairo partly sunny at 25 to 35 degrees. Harare sunny at 12 to 24 degrees. Nairobi cloudy at 16 to 23 degrees. And Abuja cloudy at 22 to 29 degrees. Recapping your top stories this hour: Kenya records 19 mpox deaths as cases rise to 1,298. For more updates, follow us at One Africa Radio TV. I'll be back at the bottom of an hour with your headlines. Tokozo Mahlangu coming up with sports updates.
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1: Mamelodi Sundowns sweeps Sizwelele aside to go 6 points clear at the top of the table. The SAFA CEO admits status's error as Gqeberha arbitration dismisses election challenges. In cricket, Jordan Hermann hit record score as Proteas take ODI series lead in Namibia. And in rugby, the All Blacks prop
2: praises freak oxen chair after dominant Springbok scrum displays. That's it for the sports headlines. Catch the full details at 10:30.
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1: Welcome back to One Africa Radio TV, the Afro Branch from 9 a.m. to 12 p.m. I am your host, Ntokozo Mahlangu, and I'm with my co-hosts, Umalalo and Usis Pindi. And today we are still on the topic, everybody wants to be the boss, but no one wants to be led. So back in the day, we were taught to listen, to obey, and to follow instructions. Now, if you correct the Gen Z intent, they will tell you you are toxic. They want to lead one day. So the question is, are we raising a generation that doesn't know how to follow instructions? Suspend.
2: Yeah, ne? I'm at 2000. Those kids, they don't want to listen. They don't want you to tell them anything. They actually think that they are clever more than anyone in the everybody else in this world.
1: Mm.
2: So, yo, I know. These kids, they don't want to listen.
1: I mean, I think it's the mentality we pass to each other. Because if you tell me, Guti, my mom said this and this, I will tell you, no, you must make your own decisions. Exactly. That's how you grow and stuff. But also, we are misleading each other and just making wrong decisions and stuff. So being a leader is a questionable choice for ama teen, the younger generation. But I think we will be great leaders if we want to be.
2: Yeah, yes. If exactly, you want to be. Because you guys, you have more information that we had before.
1: Yeah.
2: Runaka Ejari,
3: na yo. Yeah.
2: You guys, bona.
3: The most matter.
2: Exactly, exactly. So you guys, if you want to lead, you can lead.
3: They can.
2: And perfectly so.
3: Mm-hmm. Just that they're abusing.
2: That the rights, it's a more. Yes, I think the problem happened. It started with the rights to say, we are having the rights and whatever, and they are using them not in the right way. They misuse them.
1: Mm.
2: Yeah, I think the problem is that they.
3: Very true. Yeah, we are raising a generation that they often value independence and questioning authority.
1: Yeah.
3: You know, but sometimes they also struggle with discipline.
2: That's the
3: patience, you know, and following instructions. Would you know, if you want to do this, supposed to do this and this and that, you'd be like, I know better. You don't know anything.
1: Mm-hmm.
3: You know, that's how they usually respond. So I feel like the challenge also is teaching them that questioning is good, but also knowing it's when and how to follow the right direction.
2: Yes,
3: yeah, but, yes. Yeah.
2: So when they question each and everything that you say to them.
3: They question each and everything.
1: I mean, I think that's as the new generation or the AMA 2000s, we are too complicated. We want to, like you said, question everything, understand why are we doing this instead of doing this, because now we assume we know our rights. We know you can't do that. I have my rights and stuff.
3: Everything.
1: But also there are companies who have their own rules and regulations.
2: So not even companies, each and every place
3: every
2: that
3: place.
2: Find, they are having their own rules. And at the end of the day, if you go there to work, you need to follow their rules.
1: Their rules.
2: Cannot do as you please.
1: Mm.
2: But it's unfortunately that these youngsters lately, they want to tell you what to do in your company. Mm-hmm. And it doesn't work like that.
1: Mm. Yeah. So, can you be a good boss if you were never a good follower?
2: Never. How can you? How can you?
1: How can you?
2: How can you? Like,
1: how can you?
2: Because this is where you need to learn.
1: Yeah.
2: You know? So, I don't think you can be a good boss.
1: Yeah, I think the position of being a follower first is for you to get an idea. Being a boss is exactly this, and this is how you operate.
2: Mm.
1: But also, you won't be the same song. I won't take the Mulalo's bossing skills and try to apply them in my company, because I know with Minangfuna, I have a vision of Guto Keshap. My company has to be like this and this and this. So
3: I'll just agree with Suspindi.
1: Yeah. So, what is the hardest part of being led that people don't talk about? I think for me, is being told what to do. That's the hardest part of being led. Like, if no, hear me out. If you tell me,
3: Guto, they must.
1: No. If you tell me Guto Keshap, go. Maybe I know Guto Keshap. Sasa, in the morning I have to go there, nyoka amanzi, or maybe I have to do what and do what. I know Guto Selingelap. But now Mulalo yafika, hey, you wanna go there? Yabona Guto manzi.
2: But what if you are doing those things in Skatsako, of which here ama rules ati by 5 to 9, you need to do.
1: Which
2: one
1: is
2: and
1: something
2: two.
1: As ama 2000 have a problem with. We want to do everything on our time when we want. So
2: so that is the problem.
1: That is the problem.
2: Because on my side to be led by somebody who doesn't know what he or she's doing. That is
3: and
2: so
3: now
2: hard
3: you have
2: for
3: to
2: me.
3: Bow
2: exactly. That is hard for me knowing myself, you know.
3: I could have done better.
2: Better. So, yeah, no, that is a problem.
3: I also feel like, the hardest part of being led is trusting someone else's decisions. Once they say this, it's that, you know, especially when you would do things differently, as Osispindi is saying, you know, you have to put your ego aside, stay disciplined, you know, and follow through, you know, all the steps, all the stages, everything that they say you must do, you have to do it. Even when you don't fully agree, but because you know, they're supposed to lead me, I'm supposed to listen to them, they're gonna pay me, you will listen and do those stupid decisions.
2: But I think that is what I'm scared of. I wanted to go there to say I'm so scared to make stupid decisions while I saw them coming.
3: Yes, and
2: so
3: tomorrow when
2: usually,
3: it goes wrong, you won't be able to say, I told you.
2: Exactly. No, but,
3: you know.
2: But on my side, what I usually do, I do go to my boss.
3: But hey, I think
2: and
3: it's
2: say,
3: not going to work
2: think,
3: out.
2: I think let us try
3: That's
2: this.
3: Beautiful.
2: And at the end of the day, you'll see that that thing's going to work out.
3: That's,
2: because imagine I see Ugutu Mulalo, she's
3: it's
2: taking
3: failing.
2: Me down the drain, then I follow her.
3: And I feel like also that's beautiful because there is no one who's perfect.
2: Exactly.
3: Our bosses, they make mistakes. Sometimes they take decisions and maybe they cannot see the results of tomorrow. And you as an intern, you go there and, you know, say, I think this can work out if you
2: if
3: do it
2: this way.
3: You might also actually open his mind. If it's someone who listens, they will actually be open-minded. I think this child, it's
2: let us try this.
3: Yes, let's try the way, you know.
1: I think now I understand where you're coming from, like the reasoning and stuff. So we live and we learn. So I want to pose the question to the listeners. Can you be a good boss if you were never a good follower? And what is the hardest part of being led that people don't talk about often? You can hit us up on WhatsApp 078-934-9311.
0: 078-934-9311. 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

No before you go to go do. 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Yeah, but your body, wanna don't go low. I find the money to tomorrow.

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2: Welcome back to One Africa Radio TV, the Afro Branch, from 9 a.m. to 12 p.m. I am Muntokozo Kamahlangu with Omalalo and Usisiphindi, and today we're discussing the topic, everybody wants to be the leader, but nobody wants to be led. So some people just want to be the leader and not be led. Like myself, I don't want to be led. I want to be the leader. But do I have the qualities to be a leader? Do I have that strong morale? When I say something, people will follow, or do I just ngiyadlalela nje? So that's the topic for today. We are navigating around those points and having people's opinion to share their opinion, and if they relate, they can share their story on WhatsApp 078-934-9311. So not everyone wants to carry the stress of a salary, rents, and stuff. Some people just want to do their jobs from 9 to 5 and go home and sleep well. Some people just love being told what to do, actually, which is rare because most of the people I know, they don't love what being told what to do. So, Sisiphindi, in your opinion, is there anything wrong with just wanting to be an employee?
3: There is nothing wrong about that. I actually respect those people because they know that they don't have those qualities to lead.
2: Yeah.
3: Rather than they forced to lead and they end up messing up things in the company.
2: Yeah.
3: So I don't see anything wrong with them.
2: And I think if you just want to be an employee, I mean, it means you like your job. You love your job to the extent you're good to. You don't care if they pay you ama peanuts or yabo.
3: I tend to differ with that. Okay.
2: But if you think about it.
3: How can I work and earn peanuts and be comfortable about that at the end of the day?
2: I think it's if you hear this question, Mrs. Pind, is there anything wrong with just wanting to be an employee?
3: Exactly.
2: Or maybe I'm not understanding.
3: No, even if you can be an employee,
2: yeah,
3: but you expect to earn so that you can be able to take care of your lifestyle or to take care of yourself.
2: If I myself want to be maybe a sports presenter, sports presenter pays less than 20K, while maybe nursing or what pays more than 20K. Because in nursing, I've seen things if now, I will stick with sports presenting.
3: Oh, even I thought it actually doesn't go along with the question that we have asked. Yeah. What we are explaining now, if you can check what we have asked now, is not the same. I'm not sure if I'm the one who is lost here.
2: Maybe
3: but
2: I'm lost.
3: The example that we are making.
2: Yeah.
3: Okay, what we are reading here, accordingly to me, I'm not sure. Can you please listen to this, Molalo? The question
2: So the question navigates.
3: Some people love being told what to do.
2: Yeah.
3: Is there anything wrong with just wanting to be an employee? So as when Usho, you are talking about the different thing. Tell me if I'm wrong, Molalo. If she's saying if you are the doctor and like you're working as a sports presenter and then you are earning less than the doctor, and then you choose to stay in that
2: that field.
3: In that field. I mean, it doesn't go with this question.
2: How do you understand the question?
3: I understand the question by saying, let's say you are working under me now, or we are working here.
2: I'm fine
3: and
2: with
3: then
2: working
3: Mulano,
2: under
3: she's,
2: okay.
3: She's becoming comfortable of being an employee than an employer.
2: You okay.
3: get what I'm saying?
2: Yeah, it makes
3: she's
2: sense.
3: She's an employee.
2: Yeah.
3: And then she doesn't even wish to be an employer.
2: Oh, to have a
3: so
2: bigger
3: she's
2: position.
3: She's comfortable in whatever and the position that she's in now. Exactly.
2: Oh,
3: so the question goes there. Yes.
2: So you think it is a great thing when people just want to be...
3: I don't see anything wrong. As I said before, that if Umulalo or Mina is Usisiphindi, I know that I cannot lead.
2: Yeah.
3: Why do I need to force? Because at the end of the day, I will end up messing up things with the company.
2: So the question is there anything wrong with just wanting to be an employee, not wanting to be above the position that you have, or maybe wanting to be the boss one day? So you can hit us up on WhatsApp 078-934-9311 with your opinion. And now we are heading into the news headlines.
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0: It's 30 minutes past the hour, 10 a.m. and I am Phindile Khalo, bringing you the latest headlines across Africa and beyond. Mali's information war is increasingly being shaped by AI. Kenya records 19 mpox deaths cases rise to 1,298. Migration, Spanish Prime Minister defends handling of Ceuta crisis. That's it for the news headlines at this hour. Stay tuned for more news update at the top of an hour. Thokozo Mahlangu coming up with sports updates.
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Mamelodi Sundowns sweeps Uwelele aside to go 6 points clear at the top of the table. The SAFA CEO admits status's error as Gqeberha arbitration dismisses election challenges. In cricket, Jordan Herman hits record score as Proteas take on ODI series lead in Namibia. And in rugby, the All Blacks prop praises Freek Oxenchair after dominant Springbok scrum displays. Good morning to you. I am Thokozo Mahlangu with your sports news. Mamelodi Sundowns continued their dominant start to the Betway Premiership with a 3-0 victory over the struggling Siwelele FC at Loftus Versfeld on Wednesday night. The result moved the defending champions 6 points clear at the summit, although they have played two more matches than Orlando Pirates, which is on the second place. Sundowns have now won their last 5 matches in all competitions and remain unbeaten in 7 league games this season. With just days to go before the highly contested South African Football Association elections, the local football mother body's CEO Lydia Manyepau has apologized to the National Executive Committee over an incorrect extract from the association's statuses that had sparked allegations of constitutional manipulation and promoted a police complaint. The SAFA Elective Congress takes place in Midrand, Johannesburg on Saturday the 12th of September, with incumbent Danny Jordan seeking a fourth term as president against the challenger and AmaZulu FC owner Sandile Zungu. In cricket, the Jordan Herman strikes the joint highest individual score on ODI debut as the Proteas beat Namibia by 99 runs in a rain-shotted first game of three-match series in Windhoek. Herman hit exactly 150 from 126 balls to equal the record held by the teammate Matthew Britske, who also hit the same score on his international 50-over debut against New Zealand in February last year. And in rugby, the All Blacks prop Tamaiti Williams has hailed the impact of Springbok loosehead Oxenchair, describing the front rowers as a freak after his impressive performance against the New Zealand. Nche is widely regarded as the world's best loosehead prop and has delivered several dominant scrummaging performances from the world champions in 4 test series against the All Blacks. That's it for your sports news. I am Thokozo Mahlangu and this is One Africa Radio TV.

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2: Welcome back to One Africa Radio TV. You are still tuned in to the Afro Brunch from 9 a.m. to 12 p.m. We are still on the topic. Everybody wants to lead, but nobody wants to be led. Not everyone wants to carry the stress of salary, rent, and stuff. Some people just want to do their job from 9 to 5 and go home to sleep well. So, Malalo, some people love being told what to do. So, is there anything wrong with just wanting to be an employee?
3: For me, there's absolutely nothing wrong with wanting to be an employee.
2: Because
3: not everyone wants to lead a company. Some people, they value stability, the clear responsibilities, the work-life balance. And doing their job well, you know, so success isn't defined by having people who work for you. So, like, not everyone also has the capabilities and
2: to be a leader.
3: To be a leader. And if you feel like you can't be a leader, why not being an employee? You understand?
2: Leadership is not fine. It's sleepless nights, difficult decisions, people blaming you. So not everyone has the heart for it. Sis Pindi, does everyone have what it takes to be a boss, or are some people better as supporters?
4: I abanye ba right, baba ma supporters. Because soon as they get that title, they tend to abuse other people. And to find out, as I said before, they don't know what they are doing in the company.
2: Malalo, does everyone have what it takes to be a boss, or are some people better as supporters?
3: Some people are better as supporters. The main reason, we're not equally smart. Some people are not smart. They can be good at their work when they're being told what to do. But when it comes to you having to take the decisions and lead people, like, you fail so bad, you don't even know where to start. So it's much better when you support something that someone has started, because that's when you can see the vision of someone, because they started for you. But if you have to start for yourself, you just can't. You know, there are only people who see the vision only when now it's put on the table. This is what I want to do. And you'd be like, oh, I come with my 2 cent opinion. That is also going to help you. You know, but for me to start, for me to make it stand and seem to be something valuable that people can see, I've built something. And then you find, I just can't. So it's much better. Some people should be supporters. Some people should lead. So it's balance.
2: I think that's where the balance is. Because without our supporters, there's no bosses.
3: Exactly.
2: Without bosses, there's no
3: supporters. On what, you know?
2: Exactly. But also, the pressure that comes with being a supporter is when people tell you, hey, when you are following someone else's footsteps, you are just walking. You are being led, and that's when people want to be, I'm a boss, and then by a mess up, and now
3: I feel like there is no one who wants to be led by an abusive leader. But at some point, because you want money, you get to agree with everything. And now when you go out on streets and people tell you that truth, you can't really agree, because if you agree, they will still judge you. Why are you there? And deep down, when they are very right. I've been in this, and I know this is happening each and every day, and it's eating me inside. But I can't go out because I need this job. So I can't agree with you, my boss is something else. Obviously, I'll find something else that is secure, and then that's when I will leave and actually agree with you. Because you're actually right, you know. But when I'm still in it, I'll act as if like I can't see it, because you can't really agree, because if you agree, they will still judge you. Why are you there? And deep down, when they are very right. I've been in this, and I know this is happening each and every day, and it's eating me inside. But I can't go out because I need this job. So I can't agree with you, my boss is something else. Obviously, I'll find something else that is secure, and then that's when I will leave and actually agree with you.

balloons taking us to 9 minutes before we shut it down on One Africa Drive. Now, with that being said, before I do the regular things, which is joke of the day, One Africa Drive is running a competition where I'm giving not one, not two, but six listeners the chance to win a one, I almost said one night stay. Woo!

competition, we do not want Coco Melons getting in the way. Competition will close 23rd. All I can say is good luck. With that being said, let's get straight into tell you some wicked jokes, some good jokes. If you know that you had a bad day, well, hear me out. I'm here to cheer you up with some good laughs. What did the grape do when he got stamped on? Do you know? Do you know the answer? It's one of my standards. He let out a little whine. My dealer sold me a pair of shoes. I don't know what he laced them with, but I've been tripping all day. Exactly my point. I told my wife she should embrace her mistakes. She gave me a hug. Wow. That was crazy. Why don't scientists trust atoms anymore? Because they make up everything. Here is your last joke. The kids made a PowerPoint. Okay. The kids made a PowerPoint. Okay. Here goes. The kids made a PowerPoint to convince me to take them to the water park. It had several slides. That is all.

isn't our forte. Coming up next, it is the delicate, the gorgeous, the sexy, the beautiful. 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

The youngest man to league I won. 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
2: Good evening, Africa. We are one. It's your girl, Unomthandazo Dladla, umafunga sho Dladla, umgabadeli, owagabadeli kunkundla kabulawayo, all the way from a deep roof, Soweto, eTharashishi to be precise, Tharashishi, stand up. Your girl is back. Hope my family is doing well. Hope your day was productive. My day was productive. Today I was in Diepkloof Hall. That's where I'm hosting sewing classes. So I do have sewing classes that I'm hosting in my hood at Diepkloof. So I had to attend to that, and then later on I went to, you know, like do what the designers do, fabric shopping. Oh, fabric shopping can be very tiring, can be very exhausting. So I hope you had a good day as much as I had a marvelous day. And you know, it's beautiful when you're doing something that you love, because you won't even feel like the pressure of waking up and feeling all. I know a lot of people, like where they work, they are very like so depressed, and yeah, they don't even want to wake up. That's how bad things are in their working environment. Good evening, Africa. Good evening, my listeners. Good evening to my family. Good evening to the Imbokotos and the, what do the guys, what do we call the men of the house, the men, African men, everyone. Good evening. It's your girl. We are back at it. I remember this show, we cover all things current affairs, all things that touch the community, all things that will make African child to grow, because everything that is said on this segment, you can put us on record, right? Because we fact check every single detail. So on this lineup, today's lineup, right? Yesterday we were cooking, nay. Yesterday I was cooking, and I hope you enjoyed yesterday's segment offering. Today we will just continue where we left off yesterday. We touched on gambling, so we have to go deeper into the gambling. And you see, today's show, nay. Yeah, you better make sure that you listen in, and then you engage with other people, because this is how we, like, I want this show to spark conversation in your taxis, your bus, with your Uber driver, your Bolt driver. Let me just say e-hailing driver. Like, you spark that conversation to say, what do you think about this topic? And then you'll get different views from different people, because at the end of the day, we as Africans, we as the people of the soil, we need to be involved in politics, be involved in everything that is happening around us. Because now the question is, are you aware of what's happening around you? Stick around and you will learn some more, because I believe Uguti, this show should be like more fun and more educational, right? And the second topic, right, that we'll be covering tonight, talking fake products, right? You name it. Fake products from medication, from Bev, you know, the alcohol, fake clothes, everything fake. So we'll be covering that so that we raise an awareness that we shouldn't be purchasing fake goods. So stay tuned. And also moving forward to talking about generic products, right? Generic products, you know, it's a replica of an original product. So I would like to hear your take, Uguti. How comfortable are you using generic products, right? And the month of September, we are celebrating. No, it's not even celebrating, but we are actually, it's a campaign that brings awareness to the people. Right. So September, it's officially a suicide prevention month. Right. So I'll be giving you tips and some ways on how you can prevent the suicide, because I know for a fact that a lot of people who are holding the house together, holding the household together, we're feeling much pressure. The electricity is going up, the petrol is going up, but now the salary, it's still, and you've got kids, you've got, you know, bills to pay, like your school fees, your rent is due, and maybe some of you are behind with rent. Hence, that's why all those things, they come into your head and then they clog you up, and then you start thinking of doing bad things. So we'll be touching more on that and give you tips on how you can prevent being suicidal, because suicidal, we go into depression and all the mental health awareness also. We'll be touching more on that. Welcome. The time is 8 minutes past six. You are listening to One Africa Drive, the second segment on One Africa Radio TV. Shout out to Ulilith for holding it down, the infamous, the baddest, the queen of drive time. And yeah, you know how she does it. Oh, Lilith, she's so talented. But hey, yeah, the tongue twisters that she does, like, yeah, she's gifted like that. Yeah, shout out to you, Miss Lilith Umbali Ntuli. Okay, for a breather, let's get some kabza, you know, just get the feelings in. Kabza the Small featuring Tunzi, Imithandazo.

0: 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Because Africa, we are one.
1: Yes, Africa, we are one indeed. Yes, we do have a special for all the business people. You get to have 30 minutes of free airtime. 30 minutes of free airtime that you come in and you tell us about your business, how you started, what motivated you to start this business. Because I know for a fact that for every business, there was an idea that actually pushed you to become a business owner or an entrepreneur. So shout out to everyone that is holding it down in the business world, because hey, it's never easy. You know, like being an entrepreneur, ne? You'll start to be a spiritual person, like prayer, like fasting, because yay, the business is very spiritual, because you're dealing with money, you're dealing with clients, you're dealing with customers. So shout out to everyone who have taken that route to eradicate unemployment, because remember yesterday I even touched on that we are still sitting on 33.6% of unemployment. So by the time it reaches like November, December, times are tough. So let us all support our local businesses, right? Shout out to everyone that is holding it down. So make sure that you do follow the instructions, where you can get a free slot to come in and get an interview from one of my colleagues from Good Morning Africa till the last hour of One Africa Drive on One Africa Radio TV. And of course, we are on TikTok. We are at @OneAfrica_RadioTV. And we're also on Facebook, One Africa Radio TV. And you can hit us up on WhatsApp, ne? Please WhatsApp us live. I'm going to answer you on 078-934-9311. And also, we are on X at One Africa Radio TV. And you can call us in live if you've got minutes. That's +27 11 433 0211. Yesterday, we touched on gambling, right? Gambling addiction. I never thought that gambling can be categorized as a chronic illness, right? Because there's an article that I read yesterday live, where they say that, you know, once you gamble everything, then you'll start thinking back of the losses that you've made and maybe try to, like, you know, look for money everywhere. Like, you can call your family, come up with stories, and then, you know, gambling, you can end up being a good liar, right? Because at the end of the day, you'll be like, ish, I am short of petrol money, or maybe I'm short, I didn't pay my car installment, I'm behind with my car installment, or maybe I didn't pay rent, or maybe I didn't pay school fees for my kids. And then someone who trusts you borrows you that money. So you see how it damages the people that are around you. Remember, if you are not infected, you are affected. So this is also an awareness that I'm still pushing to say, make sure that you recognize, because there's one thing that, you know, if you have seen, or if you've realized that you've got a problem, then that is the first step to your healing. That is the first step to you getting out of that trap, because this is a trap. Remember yesterday I said that I am going to check also with your star signs if you are you are at risk of being addicted to gambling. We will touch on that later on. And also, the gambling addiction rehab in Johannesburg, there is another a facility that actually helps you with gambling addiction. It's called Houghton House. It's in Houghton. Their website, it's www.houghtonhouse.co.za. You can check them out. And remember, to all the family and friends, right, never take a person to a rehab, not unless they are the ones who have like opted to go for rehab. You can't force someone to go to rehab. It must come from them. It must come deep inside to say, I am ready. I am tired of this life. They should be very aware of the harm that they are causing in the family or in their friendship, right? And also, there's this National Gambling Board. You can also contact them. There's a helpline. It's helpline at responsiblegambling.org, right? And there's a toll-free number that you can call. It's 0800-006-008. I'm actually giving you where you can go like and look for help. Remember, as I've just mentioned earlier, a person who's involved in, who's dealing with this addiction, they must be the one that are taking the step to say, I want to change my life. I want to stop this thing because it's ruining my family. It's ruining my friendship, you know. And then there's this other one. It's called the NRGP, National Responsible Gambling Program. Offers free confidential counseling and access to licensed therapists. So also this one, it's quite helpful, right? And then there's this other website that you can also check out. It's www.helpguide.org. This one, they will give you counseling also and ways to get out of gambling addiction. And there's this one, the government one. It's www.vukuzenzele.gov.za, where you get free help for gambling disorder. And you can also contact them. And they're using the same line, right? And then you can also get them on WhatsApp. That's so cool. That's 076-675-0710. That's 076-675-0710. Remember what I said earlier. You can't be talking about something that someone is struggling or still dealing with it. Because that person, if you start talking about their addiction and maybe making fun of their addiction, you are actually adding more to their addiction. That means you are making them to even gamble more because they need our support, but we shouldn't be on their case all the time. It's like when you have a family member who is struggling with drugs, you shouldn't be always talking about rehab, but you should show them love, give them support, and then eventually they will see that what they are doing is actually affecting the family. Yeah, so, okay, talking about gambling, right? In my hood, remember I'm from Deep Kloof, right? There are a lot of people who are unemployed, right? And a lot of them, they go to this Hollywood bet, right? And they go there, even old people, they go there, even young people, they go there and they try their luck, and then at the end of the day, maybe they win like your 100 rand or your 200 rand. Then they get to buy bread, milk, in like staple foods in their household, you see. So I think when we're talking about gambling, it's a two-way street, right? There are people who are employed, but they gamble their salary away. That's so sad. And there are people who are unemployed. They gamble. Hence, that's why gambling, it's not a guarantee that you're going to win, you know. So it's hence that's why you're gambling, because you never know it will be heads or tails. And a lot of people I know for a fact that they are making a living out of gambling, right? But this means we have two categories, right? Remember the first one? It's the employed that gambles away their salary, right? And then the unemployed that they use the little money that they have so that they can multiply it and help in their household, right? So now with the unemployment one, there's another category also. It's this one. You are unemployed, you gamble, right? You gamble, but when you gamble, you're not gambling to buy food. You're not gambling to buy food. You're not gambling to buy like things that are going to make your life even better, you know? And some they gamble so that they can feed their addiction, you see? So you'll find some girls and boys, young women and men who are unemployed, but they're doing drugs, and then they wash cars, right? They wash taxis, you know, they just opened a mini car wash, and then they maybe charge 50 rands per car, or maybe 70 rands for a kumbi, right? Instead of that person taking that money and go buy bread, you know, a staple food like milk, bread, mealie-meal, you know, they go and buy drugs. You see? So this means they are responsible gamblers and they are irresponsible gamblers, because hence that's why even Ghana, there's this a tagline. They talk up there, like they say the name of the maybe let's say Hollywood, blah, blah, blah. And then winners know when to stop. You know that tagline? Yes. Where they say winners know when to stop. But now you find that these winners, they don't know when to stop. Because once you hold that 1,000, then your mind starts thinking, if you made 1,000 within 30 minutes, so what if maybe you can put in another, or maybe if you put this whole 1,000 so that you can get 10,000 in an hour. You see? So even that tagline, it's just lies. People don't know when to stop. You understand? So that's why like I have to fact check the astrology and gambling. Is it interlinked somewhere? Because there are people who've got an addictive nature. You know, once they start doing something, they can't stop. Like they've got this addictive nature. And also with the responsible, irresponsible ones, the ones that gamble their salary away, hey, those ones, they are, no, they've got serious problems. And then you find that maybe it's the 25th, people got paid. The next thing, 26th, the money, it's all gone. Shoo. And you find those people, they work like very nice jobs, good paying jobs. But at the end of the day, they just throw that money into the drain. Done. You see? So that's also an illness. So make sure that when you touch on this conversation, don't pinpoint. Don't point people. Don't call out people to say, yeah, Wena, you've got an addiction problem. No, they know that they've got an addiction problem, but they need to declare it first to say, yes, I do have a problem and I need help, right? So I think that's the only way that we can survive this whole thing. But now when it comes to this unemployment versus gambling, so this means like this gambling issue, it won't go far. Like we'll still have people who've got issues with gambling, because people, they'll take the very same 370 they are gambling it with, right? Shout out to the people who are gambling, but they're gambling responsibly. They're not gambling because there's this one lady, she gambled her husband's car. Like, her husband's car was, like, went down the drain through gambling, you see. And some, they even almost lost their houses because of gambling. So make sure that you pray about this demonic entity, because this is demonic, right? Make sure that you pray for your loved ones, pray for your friends, so that they can see the light and see how this is affecting you also, right? The time is 28 minutes past 6. You are still listening in to One Africa Drive, the second segment on One Africa Radio TV. All right, now we're talking, now we're jumping, ne? Now we're jumping. I need to limit. Remember I told you about the today's lineup, ne? Yeah, this one makes me sick. It makes me to be up to here. You know, like now I'm pointing at my neck. I'm up to here because what is happening? Counterfeit or fake products are unauthorized copies made to look like real branded goods. Why? I remember there was this lady, she wrote to the Consumer Act, right? And then this lady, she was fighting to say people need to know like the ingredients of the product that they are buying, right? Everything must be written there, because I'm seeing a lot of companies, they are making a killing out of this counterfeit product. They are making a killing. And my problem is we are consuming this counterfeit product without our knowledge. But now at the end of the day, now we're suffering from diabetes. Now we're suffering from high blood pressure. Now we have some cancerous cells in our bodies. Like, it's so sad because every sickness or every illness, it comes from what you consume, what you eat. Right. Some illnesses are caused by stress. Obviously, if you are stressed and then you're holding in the hurt and you've got no one to talk to, eventually in the long run, you will suffer from a chronic illness. Right. Hence, that's why it is very important to have a supporting group, to have maybe not even a group, right? To have that one person that when things are not going well, they'll be like your lending ear to say, oh, listen, my life is not going well. I've tried this. Someone that will give you some good advice, you know. So we all need that one person that we trust, because you can't be telling everyone our problems, right? Because, hey, yeah, once I tell my Tidiso about my problems, the next thing we'll be seated there with some more people and then talking. And then my Tidiso now will be blapping and talking about my issues. That won't be nice, man. Because some people, like, they just run out of news. And then now they just jump into gossip. That it's not even gossip. Now they just splash all your news to the people, and also maybe splash the news to the people that you are not even comfortable around with. So now talking about this counterfeit product, I think there needs to be what do they call these people? AMA inspectors. Remember when the Makulas, they're my friends, when they had like some snacks that were laced with some poison, and a lot of kids, like, they lost their lives because of they consumed some of those products, like chips. You know how kids, like, they love chips, they love cookies. So that was the issue that we once came across with. Wow. Alrighty. Dangers of fake foods, right? Remember when I told you about the illness, the food that we eat? When you are depressed, then you must know, Guti, you need to cut down on fried foods. You know, like your babies and gonja. What do they call those? Fast foods. Yeah, if you're consuming a lot of fast food, then you are bound to get depression. You are about to get, like, Because you're not eating holistically, you're not eating clean. So we need to, you know, start taking part in eating clean, like, you know, and be the, you know, like the old people back in the days, like they were eating their morocco, their veggies, their fruits. They didn't have like your other big fast food outlets, you know. So I think eating healthy, it's gonna, you know, because at the end of the day, you won't be eating like counterfeit products if you're eating healthy. But there's GMO also. Hey, may God protect everyone, because, yeah, times are tough, because now people are creating seedless fruits. Do you know the last time I bought Narki, you know? Narki, you know that you there must be some one or two or three seeds there. And then, but now when you consume this Narki, it doesn't taste nice, man. Now I even forgot how a real Narki tastes like. Right. So the health risk of taking fake foods, right? Fake cosmetics, food, and medicine can contain toxic chemicals, wrong dosages, or dangerous bacteria. Yo, there's this one bacteria that I am scared of. You know the meat-eating bacteria? The one that's going to chow your meat, like your body, like acid. Yo, that bacteria, it's not nice. So, talking about fake cosmetics, remember the last show I did, I spoke of cosmetic products, right, that have hydroquinone. Remember, hydroquinone is burnt, meaning it's not a product that should be sold to the people, but it should be prescribed by a dermatologist, right? That hydroquinone, it's a strand or a product that helps with hyperpigmentation, right? But then we find that we are having a lot of these cosmetic products that have hydroquinone. Easy? Ish, my brothers and sisters, melanin is your gold. Melanin is, you know, we are copper, we are brass. You understand? So why do you want to make yourself vanilla, caramel? Because your melanin is your prize. Your melanin is your gold. You should be proud of your melanin. There's this one lady that was trending on TikTok. She was so light-skinned. Even her knuckles, I think that one she was taking injections, right? She was so light-skinned. And then she decided to stop using these products, right? Ish. Now the process of reversing the lightness to the darkness. Yeah, it was very scary because she now started to have patches all over her body, right? All over her body. And I'm not sure how long it took, but eventually when her melanin, her skin tone came back, she was so beautiful. She's, oh, beauty, you know, African beauty. Like, she's brown, like, you know, that nice copper bronze brown. Like, she's so, and she was like, she glows under the sun. Like, and then people were like, why did you even do this skin lightening? Why did you even use the lightening creams, right? So make sure that the face products that you use, make sure that you get them at a registered retailer, right? Even if it can be a bar soap, even if it can be a moisturizer or an SPF, make sure that you get the proper stuff, proper shandies, proper everything, because you can't be a pretty girl, now you've got dark patches under your eyes, now you've got melasma. Melasma, it's a condition where, like, you know, some people, they love steaming, you know, when you boil water and you're boiling water, and then you pour it into a bowl, and then you cover your face with a blanket, and then you steam, right? So one dermatologist, she was talking against that act to say, you shouldn't be steaming your face, because the more you steam your face, the more you're going to have dark spots on your cheeks, right? And to my lovely ladies, I know my pretty girls are busy cooking. Nama should be cooking, but I love you more because I'm here to educate each and every one of you while you are cooking, right? And it's now, Melissa, you're standing by your pot, right? And then everything is boiling, right? Maybe you're cooking pap or potatoes or whatever that you're cooking, something nice. And it must be nice, ne? I must come and taste. you must bring me skaftin. You know, I'm at 28 Mel Street in Bramfontein, right? So make sure that while you are busy stirring, right? Make sure your face is not inside the pot. You're not actually like, as if like you want to get inside the pot. You're not cooking yourself, right? You are cooking the food, right? Remember that you are cooking the food. You are not cooking yourself. Hold that thought, right? Because at the end of the day, when that steam gets to your face, right, you'll eventually now make or maybe damage your epidermis. Epidermis is your skin, right? Now I'm being like a biology teacher. You know, I used to love biology. I was supposed to I wanted to be a somatologist. I was fascinated by the skin and you know, all things beauty, you know. But now, talking about the epidermis. Remember that we've got layers and layers and layers. So imagine every time, Melissa, you are busy cooking, and when you are busy, like, putting your face inside that steam, you are going to develop melasma. Yes, melasma. You're going to get shubabas. We call them shubabas. You know when you are brown on your cheeks, and then some become black because vele your skin tone it's more darker. But now you're going to become more darker, and no cream can eradicate that. So you'll stay like that, right? And then coming to the medicine, oh child. Rebecca and your grandpa, Rebecca and your panado and your compral, and then you're buying all this medicine at unregistered retailer. Do you know where they get those medicine? Because there was a time when grandpa was trending because there was a counterfeit of grandpa, right? Remember, our friends, the ones we call our friends, yes, Rebecca, that one. Those people, they know how to make chicken spice, right? Those people, they know how to make Benny. Yes, Melissa, you're cooking, you must put Benny there. But make sure that you got your Benny at some registered retail store, because you can't be using Benny the next thing-ish. Now you're going to have stomach problems and vomiting. And you know, we don't want that. So, if there are people who are copying these big brands, right? So obvious, man, that thing, it won't help you. Imagine you buying grandpa. Yesterday I was having a bad headache. That's one thing about me. When I'm having a bad headache, I don't take anything. I don't like taking pills. I'm a herbs girl. I'd rather drink my green tea, but unfortunately, I never got a chance to make myself a green tea because I was always on the road yesterday. So then I asked my friend to go buy me a Compral, right? Because Pick n Pay was very far, so we just went to the Makulas, you know? Hence, that's why the conversation is sparked like yesterday. You know that there are some spaza shops. This was on the news, I think, 2 months ago. Some spaza shops, they are now selling high blood pressure medicine. Yes, high blood pressure medicine. And you can get your ARVs at some spaza shops. I don't know how they're selling them. I don't know where they get them. Yeah, so when you're talking about medicine, if you love yourself, hence that's why African child, we've got herbs. Herbs are the best. Remember during COVID, right? When people were clogged, people were blocked, and then our people, they remembered umhlonyane. Umhlonyane, I'm not sure what do you call it in other African languages, but it's that green leafy, it's not leafy, but it's that green plant that you just put inside a boiling water by the time when it boils, and then it releases that a bit strong aroma, and then you strain that, and then you drink that water, and then by the time you wake up tomorrow, the flu is gone, right? So a lot of people, they survived because of that umhlonyane, right? And also people survived when they did some steaming using eucalyptus tree. And eucalyptus tree also, it's good for your fever and your clogged up if you've got a lot of mucus buildup, right? Remember, talking about the mucus buildup, that's another segment that I am going to touch on tomorrow, because I'm going to touch more on Dr. Sebi. If you guys don't know Dr. Sebi, you can check him out on Google. Check how he was preaching about keeping healthy and taking herbs, right? So when you come to steaming, and then remember WHO, and when in Australia, that president in Australia, when he was actually telling the people to drink more umhlonyane, and then to do that concussion, your ginger, lemon, honey, and garlic. You can remember, we're busy doing that. Please don't stop drinking that concussion. Don't. It should be a religious concussion that you drink on an empty stomach every morning. It's going to help you. And also, if you're going to drink warm water before you eat anything, every day, morning, take your warm water. It shouldn't be hot, but it should be warm water. It's going to help with your digestion and a lot of it's going to help you with a lot of alignments when it comes to your digestion, right? And then also talking about also the electronics, right? Remember, we do have counterfeits of bulbs. Right, we do have counterfeit of cables. My apologies, cables, and we do have counterfeit of batteries. We do have counterfeit of car parts, and with the car parts, right? Those products. They are the ones that are going to make your car to overheat. Like if you're going to buy cheap stuff, because you are in a hurry or you don't have money. So make sure that you get the proper product, right? And economic harm, ne? Illicit trade drains national economies and funds criminal networks. Remember, each and every king, the ones that I've just highlighted, like the health risks, the fake cosmetics, food, medicine, there are mafias that are running each and every category, right? Let me come back to this one, talking about food, because it's something that you ingest, right? Alcohol, fake alcohol is making rounds in all these big establishments, and they are making a killing, especially Hennessy, like all the spirits, the bottle, like your vodkas and you name them. I only know Hennessy because that was the one that was trending, and also this other brand, Savannah. They are having a lot of counterfeit products, and a lot of people, they are not even aware of what they are drinking. because of now they are taken by the hype. You know, there's this hype in our youth that if you don't drink, then you are not fun. And it shouldn't be like that. You know, with me, I don't drink. But when I want to have fun, I know how to have fun. So I don't need a catalyst to actually boost me to make sure that I release some hormones that will make me like be jolly and be happy. So I know a lot of people, they rely on alcohol so that they can be more friendlier to people, so that they can make friends. They make more friends when they are drunk than when they are sober. That's the sad reality. So hence, that's why we are having a lot of consumers that are consuming fake alcohol, but now they don't know the difference between the real alcohol and the fake alcohol. But now they are just downing it just for the fun. But now you'll find the Grootmans and the Groot sister, they will tell you, "Hey, please call the manager because this bottle you are selling us fake." They can actually, by smelling the alcohol, they can tell that, this one is fake. And some, they know how a fake alcohol looks like because but it changes the color, they know the original color. But now my question is, why are we also having the big retailers now? They are selling fake alcohol. I don't want to name them, but maybe I'm going to have to name them, shame them. Like your ShopRite and your Pick n Pay. I'm not sure about Spa. I've never heard complaints about Spa. But, and also with cold drinks. There was this other time when my cousin brother bought us a 2 liter of Stoney ginger beer. Right? You know Stoney? And you know, when you drink Stoney, right? When you open the Stoney and then you pour it in a glass and then you just take the sip. You know, there's that kick. You know, from the ginger. It just gets you before you can even down the drink. We call it kweza, you know. And then when I drank that Stoney ginger beer, I was like, no ways. I didn't get the kweza. This is not the real deal. And mind you, he bought it at a garage. Yes, a garage. We take a garage. So this means, Uguti, if now we're going to have more fake products than having legit products, then we are doomed. We are doomed. There's this one, Bev, Baby's Gutuba Bagana Mali. I forgot the name of that cool drink. When it came, it was 10 rand. Yo, everyone was drinking cold drink after eating supper. Go and buy you know, when you say Ubaba Gasebens, meaning your dad is not working, so at least he's got 10 rand to buy you cold drink. I don't know who came up with that name, but it really stuck. At that cold drink, it's called Refresh. So everyone was drinking Refresh. It was a new brand. But let me tell you, yo, Refresh, it really caused some damages on me because I now started having stomach problems because of this Refresh, you know. So we have to be very aware. And I know this is going to be very difficult because no one is going to come forward and be accountable, right? Because now the Consumer Goods Council of South Africa, they need to come up with some ways of eradicating and actually doing away with this fake products that are being sold at some registered retail stores, and some are sold at a non-registered retailers. So this is one fight that we have to come together and fight. It's going to be very difficult because no one is going to come forward and be accountable, right? Because now the Consumer Goods Council of South Africa, they need to come up with some ways of eradicating and actually doing away with this fake products that are being sold at some registered retail stores, and some are sold at a non-registered retailers. So this is one fight that we have to come together and fight, because

What makes you to think that you are going to survive while you are eating the food of from that the food that comes from the enemy? The enemy is the one that actually does all these products. And then what makes us to think that we are going to survive while we are still consuming the food that is being manufactured by the enemy, right? So the nice thing about fake products, right? Because of now, we are having high unemployment rates, and a lot of people, they are relying on this 370 health. So in this case, instead of buying something that's worth 40 rands, they will go buy the ones that's worth 30 rands, right? So they're saying how to spot fake products, low prices, right? If a deal is too good to be true, it is likely a fake, right? And then poor packaging, you also have to check also on that. Poor packaging, look for spelling mistakes, blurry images, or wrong logos. Yes, when you come with a logo, right? I remember the one, a grandpa. Remember the grandpa one? There's a grandpa and a grandchild, a granddaughter, right? So on the real one, the real logo of grandpa, right? You've got that grandpa, and then you've got the granddaughter. But now the granddaughter, you don't see her lower torso. You only see the upper torso, right? Because I think the grandpa is actually, I think he is seated down. I don't know how the setup is, but you only see their upper torso. And then now the fake grandpa, that's when you're going to see the legs of that little girl. Once you see the legs, then it's shy. That's fake. You shouldn't be consuming that. And also, we shouldn't be consuming all these products because you are going to get addicted on, just like grandpa. A lot of people, we've lost a lot of people that actually were addicted to a grandpa, because sometimes, like, when you take the grandpa, it makes you to sleep better because of if you're having some inflammation in your body and. So you ending up being addicted to that. And also it causes blood thinning and it causes blood clots. And so, yeah, stay away. So I'm just giving you an awareness of meaning you need to know the logo of the real product, right? So that you can easily spot fake products. And then also another spot that you can spot of selling fake products, shady sellers. Check online sellers' reviews and business details carefully before buying. I know there are so many people on the socials and also online. They are busy selling products, just like this other lady. She was complaining that why are we having a lot of people selling collagen, you know? Yeah, that means then there's marine collagen and everyone is ingesting all those things. And then we don't know where these products come from. So, and they don't even have an SABS sticker approval, right? Yeah. So please be aware of these fake products, and also with your alcohol. If when you don't know any difference about alcohol, then stop drinking, because there's nothing that you're doing. Because there's this one guy, he was complaining that he bought a bottle of Hennessy and he never got drunk. Because that person understands, it's okay, if I'm going to take 5 shots of Hennessy or 6 or 7, I don't know, then that means they must get the kick of that alcohol in their systems. But only to find out that nothing happened. So please. Be aware of fake products and fake medicine. Stop buying medicine from non-registered retailers. Make sure that you get your medicine at a registered pharmacy. And also, I've got a problem with these pharmacies that are now popping each and every corner. If they do have a license to actually sell medicine to people, hence that's why you find a lot of these small pharmacies, they do sell your antibiotics and some serious medication. So those are the products that you need to look out at. Uti, where do they get their products? Are they legit?

The time is almost 3 minutes to seven. You are still listening into Kamiko 30th June and beyond, because we are now at the beyond of the beyond of the after the 30th, right? Let's take a breather. Yes, Cuesta with a deep voice.

Pele ungakhohlwa kunoba ubanzule Kolosi uzobona ama-crew Hayi kodwa ngithandela ukujabula So yabona ngizomosha kakhulu

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1: Yes, Africa, we are one indeed. Rikaufela rimongwe, we are one mutoti. Thank you for choosing One Africa Radio TV. We do appreciate you, and we are seeing, we are having a lot of listeners coming in. Hello, hello, hello. It's your girl, Nomthandazo Dladla Mafungashe. Thank you. Thank you for choosing One Africa Radio TV, the radio station that cares for the African child, the radio station that cares for the people, the radio station that cares for the community. Welcome. Going back to gambling, right? Remember, I'm not endorsing people to gamble. I'm not. But I had this thing to say, maybe this gambling thing, it's got its own people, right? You know, when something is not meant for you, then you shouldn't even try, because God will make an example for you from you. You know, like maybe going for robbery. The next thing that you get caught, your first time getting into robbery, or maybe you shoplifting, don't even try, because God will make an example out of you. And a lot of people will just, you see this one, we always knew that this one is always naughty. Okay, now they're saying, your star sign cannot scientifically predict or guarantee luck in gambling, but astrology enthusiastic use zodiac traits to describe different betting styles and preferences, right? And remember, we've got 12 star signs, right? Remember yesterday I counted them. So the fire signs, we have Aries, Leo, and Sagittarius, right? Known as bold risk takers who enjoy high stakes and exciting games like poker or roulette. Okay, yeah, now it makes sense. Remember yesterday when I told you about my friend that she is a recovering gambling addict. So she's a Sagittarius. It makes sense that Sagittarian, they do have that addictive nature, and they love doing things like the extreme, you know, they're risk takers. And then moving to earth signs, which is Taurus, Virgo, and Capricorn. Known as practical strategists who prefer games relying on skill or math, such as blackjack or sports betting. So those people, they are very good when it comes to that math and sports bet, blackjack and sports betting. And then the air signs, right? Yo, this is me now. Gemini, Libra, Aquarius, known as analytical and adaptable players who enjoy social table games or craps. Okay. So this means like this air sign, they're just going with the flow. They're just enjoying. They're not even going to be addicted in some way. And then we have water signs, right? It's Cancer, Scorpion, and Pisces, known to rely heavily on intuition and gut feeling, often leaning towards slots, bingo, or lottery. So these are water signs. They always play bingo or lottery, but they rely on their intuition and their gut. So, gambling. Don't try this at home. Don't. If you haven't tried, don't even try. And if you have tried and you want to get out, get help. Remember, I've just mentioned all the websites that you can do check out, and make sure that you actually enroll yourself under some rehabilitation center. Don't make people to force you. Don't force people to go on a rehab. It's not nice. No one wants to be told that you've got a problem, not unless you're the one who's saying, I have a problem. Alrighty. The time is 7 minutes past seven, and you are still listening into One Africa Drive on One Africa Radio TV. This is Kabiko
2: 30th June
1: and beyond. 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It's a replica of McCoy. McCoya, the real deal, right? I know a lot of retail stores, they do offer generic products, the in-house products that's going to have the name of the retail store. And then they do have like original products like your Kellogg's. You can name them. There are a lot of products, right? 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As a generic or original, you don't compromise, even if it costs like few rands higher than the generic one, you always go for the original. Let's engage. Do hit me up on WhatsApp. It's 078-934-9311. Let's talk. Askulume. Eish, you know, with me, ne, I love original products, but sometimes you have to dig deep into your pocket. Oh, the next thing, you actually, when you're at the till, and then now you're counting your monies, and now you're counting your products, and then now you're seeing, oh God, now I have to take things back. That's the real struggle. That's the struggle that we are faced with, because groceries are expensive. Everything is expensive. Everything is escalating. Like, we can't even breathe. You know, the earth is rotating at a higher speed. Like, it's a lot. Kuningi, it's a lot. So with me, when I have to fill my trolley, I do have my faves, generic products, right? From that one retail store, right? Let me just call them out, Pick and Pay, right? Some of their products, they are good. Their generic products, they are good. Like your cornflakes. Yeah, they're quite good. They're not bad. And their milk is not bad. I haven't tried their tea, their generic tea. I haven't tried that. I haven't tried their soap, washing powder. I haven't tried their butter or margarine. It's not bad. It's not bad, because remember, a company, they must hire food technologists, right? You don't just taste and then now you start staring and trying to make it, mimic it to be the same, to have the same taste as the original. But they will try maybe to come closer to the original taste. And then there's, I haven't tried their tomato sauce. I'm very picky. You see, when it comes to sauces, I always stick to original. It's either Blackwell or nothing, right? So when it comes to their sauces, like your tomato sauce, I haven't tried their generic product. I don't want to lie. I don't want to, you know, taste something that is... And also, I haven't tried their macaroni, because there was a time when I tried some generic macaroni from the other big wholesalers in Crown Mines. Yo, when you cook that macaroni, at the end of the day, it was like pap. And at that time, you cooked it very well, ne? With enough water, enough salt, enough oil. But it never came out proper. So with those kind of products, I stay away from generic products, right? And then, so with my trolley, I try to balance. I honestly try to balance. If it's a product that I cannot ingest, then I can do a generic. But if it's something that I'm going to down it ingest, then I'm not going to go that route, because I'm one person. When I eat something and it doesn't sit well in my stomach, yo, diarrhea, here I come. The next thing I'll be tutuzing everywhere. Yeah, so I'm very, very cautious when it comes to consuming generic products. But I'm not shaming everyone who prefer buying generic products. I know we are trying to stretch the rand as much as we can. I understand. Times are hard. We're not making enough. And even the food that we are buying now, they even take down the scale of a certain, like maybe let's say it's 2 kg. 2 kg doesn't look like a 2 kg anymore. But then who are we going to argue on that part? You know? And remember the slab of chocolate. Remember, we used to have like 3 lines, 1, 2, 3, 4, 5, 6, and then going down. But now we have 2 lines. I don't know with how many rows. So a lot of products, I think they are minimizing them, but they are still keeping the same price, or maybe even it's more expensive now. So let's have this conversation going to say, if now you are relying on generic products, how safe are they? Right. Okay. But remember when I said they are made by the food technologist, so hence that's why it's going to be very difficult, because what if you are allergic to some product, not even product, but the ingredient? There is some ingredient that you are actually allergic to. Hence, that's why that lady who was fighting the Consumer Goods Council of South Africa to say, please, we need to know what we are consuming. All the people who are doing this product, they must stay to see what's in the product, because we are having a lot of people who are very allergic to wheat, people who because now we're having a lot of GMOs in our food, so a lot of people who are very allergic to milk, flour, because their system, it's hard for their system to digest flour, so it always kicks it out of their system. So hence that's why, like, some people, they are no longer eating your cakes, your bread, anything that's got flour, because it's gonna cause them, they're gonna have some bloating, and they're gonna have develop some skin problems. So hence that's why I'm saying, with the generic product, we have to be very careful. But you have to know the ingredients first. You have to read out the ingredients and maybe research about those ingredients if they are going to be good for you. And that's another thing. When you go for a test or for allergies, I know that test is very expensive. You know, I haven't done it, but Mina, since all my life, now I know what I'm allergic to. So that's why I stay away from, you know, that spice that's got a ship. Yeah, those ones I'm very allergic. It can either be herbs or in, but those spices with the ship, like their logo, they've got a ship. I'm allergic to those. So I'm only sticking to your Indian spices, like your turmeric, your cinnamon, your coriander, like all your original herbs, right? And the time is 16 minutes past 7. Yes, 7. The time is, I've just mentioned that. I just wanted to read the number out loud. Your numbers. The time, I'm repeating again. You can hit us up on WhatsApp 0789349311 so we can get the conversation going. It's September, the month of September. Ish, September month, ne? Ish. I know it's we're supposed to be experiencing spring. I don't know what this weather doing. Because it's cold. The next thing, it's warm. The next thing, it's cold again. The next thing, you are hot. The next thing, you are shivering. Hey, no, it's a lot. So September, it's known for World Suicide Prevention, right? So we're actually celebrating it to, let me see, let me check the date. What's the date today? Oh, we're actually celebrating it today. Happy World Suicide Prevention Day. This comes from the World Health Organization. So we're actually celebrating it today. It's actually an awareness of we need to prevent suicide, you know. World Suicide Prevention Day, 10th of September, 2026. So this is the campaign, 40 seconds of action, meaning you have to take some time and do some introspection and you see, Guti, am I being suicidal? Hence, that's why I even mentioned that times are hard, times are tough. We're not making a lot of money where we are working. And it's a lot. We need money. Some, they are unemployed. I know for a fact, Guti, a lot of people who are not working, they are prone to have like depression and suicide thoughts, you know. Changing the narrative on suicide. Suicide is a major public health challenge, claiming the lives of more than 720,000 people every year. Each life lost has profound social, emotional, and economic consequences, deeply affecting families, friends, workplaces, and entire communities around the world. 2026 marks the third and final year of the triennial theme for World Suicide Prevention Day. It started in 2024 till 2026, changing the narrative on suicide. With the call to action, start the conversation. This theme calls on us all to challenge harmful myths, reduce stigma, and foster open, compassionate conversation about suicide. It is about shifting from silence and misunderstanding to openness, empathy, and support, creating environments where people feel able to speak up and seek help. Changing the narrative also means driving systemic change. It calls for suicide prevention and mental health to be a priority in public policy, urging governments and institutions to take action. This includes developing and implementing evidence-based strategies, improving access to quality care, and ensuring that those in distress receive the support they need. World Suicide Prevention Day, WSPD, was established in 2003 by the International Association of Suicide Prevention in partnership with the World Health Organization. Each year on 10th September, WSPD focuses global attention on suicide prevention, uniting communities, organizations, and governments with the shared belief that suicide are preventable. Changing the narrative on suicide, that's their slogan. Hashtag World Suicide Prevention Day. So, how do we prevent suicide? Because at the end of the day, I know a lot of young people,
2: they do not get support from their families, right? And I know this for a fact. Some influencers, they actually made a joke about an African household. Maybe that one child tried to commit suicide, and then they offered her some counseling, and she attended the counseling with the mother. And then now the counselor was actually asking the child that wanted to commit suicide, what's the problem, what's happening, and then maybe the child would like try to explain that at home they don't understand her, she is stressed, she's faced with a lot of bullying at school, and when she gets home now she must cooking. So now they're making it a joke, right? So they're making a skit where the African mother will actually knock on the child's room and maybe call her to come maybe wash the dishes or maybe come take their food. And they'll be like, yo, Pella, now I have to call you because, hey, when are you are suicidal, you see? So this was just raising an awareness that our parents, they are not aware how they impact their child's mental health. You know, some jokes, right, they cut deep, you know, and some jokes, they are laced with disrespect. Hence, that's why every time when you are that one person in your household, they're always making fun of you. That simply means that you are being disrespected, but it's going to be very difficult to call out that person if maybe they are older than you, you know, and trying to make, like, that person will try to make everyone to laugh at your situation, you know, and now they will call you by your, what you said in the counseling session, you see. So those are the things that we as African household, we need to be very aware of. To say, talk to your children. Also, you know, asking your child, how was school? There was this other psychologist that said that shouldn't be the question. You should ask your child, what was different about your day today? You know? And then now they will start to open up. Because once you start asking that question to say, how was school? They'll be like, it was fine. And then that's it. Conversation done, closed. So you now being a parent, asking your child to ask them, what was different about your day today? Tell me what you've learned outside of your academic. You know, like, be more engaging. It's not about... do you have homework and it just ends there? Or how was your class teacher? How was your English teacher? How was your Afrikaans teacher? And. So the key facts, let me just read up the key facts, right, under suicide. As I've just read the article, more than 720,000 people die due to suicide every year. Suicide is the third leading cause of death among 15-year-olds and 29-year-olds. But with this number, I beg to differ. There was this one thespian, or Mr. Patrick Shai. May his soul rest in peace. I think he committed suicide. He was in his mid-50s, if I'm not mistaken. If he reached like your 60, you know. So it doesn't. It's, you know, the numbers. Hence, that's why these are the stats that we shouldn't be looking at. Meaning, if you are a 35-year-old, it doesn't mean that you can never be suicidal. I know a lot of 35-year-olds to 40-year-olds, they're still trying to figure their lives out. They're still trying to make ends meet, and some, they are even tired to even wake up. So the 15 to 29-year-olds, it's just an estimate of how they were doing their study, right? 73% of global suicide occur in low and middle income countries. See, problem ndaramba. Mali haikona, mali haiko. So hence that's why we'll be very suicidal because now we have to pay rent. And mali hlangani. Now you don't have petrol for your car. Now you're even thinking of downgrading. Now you're even thinking of selling your car. And then ish, it's a lot. The reasons for suicide are multifaceted, influenced by social, cultural, biological, psychological, and environmental factors present across the life course. Okay, you see now influenced by the social, you see social media. Prince, you shouldn't be looking at social media and then you're seeing one of your peers, maybe he bought a Vrpa. A VW, VR6 or VR, what do they call it? VR7 or something like that. You know those cars that they always make noise, like they go like, brr, bah, brr, bah. And then now you are stressed now because your things are not, you know, joining in, they're not slanganing. Now you are stressed because of you're all constantly on social media. You're actually seeing how people are living instead of focusing on your life. And then there's cultural reasons for suicide. Cultural, for an example, if you are a lady, they're going to tell you that you're getting old. When are you getting married? You know? Or if you're a guy, when are you getting married? When are you moving out of your dad's house? When are you having your own things? Because now you are a man now, you need to have your own household. In. So those are the cultural things. And then biological, I don't know how to explain this one. Biological, maybe let's say you are the eldest daughter or the eldest son. And everyone is actually looking at you to say, hey, Pela, generational curse breaker, what's happening? You should be out now, you should be married now. You know, and then psychological, I think it goes back to the influence by social media because it goes to your mind. Now you'll be thinking about your friend, Prince, that bought a Vrpa. You know, this the car that makes sounds, a sports car or whatever. Maybe they bought an apartment. Now you won't even sleep because you are thinking about, hey, the big purchase by the person that actually is the same age as you. You see, that's now a problem. For every suicide, there are many more people who attempt suicide. A prior suicide attempt is an important risk factor for suicide in the generational population. Ish, you see, the people that always attempt to do suicide and then they don't succeed. Red flag. Red flag because... what are you doing? There's this man that is dating this woman. And then every time they're having problems in their relationship, right? So the lady will always complain that, when are you don't take care of me? You don't do this, you don't do this, you don't do this. It's over. Because it happened like a long, long time she was complaining, right? And then this gent was like, I'm going to kill myself. Then that person drank, I think he drank bleach or something. Yeah. That person drank bleach and then he was rushed to the hospital. And then now the lady is supposed to go and check him in the hospital. And luckily, the sibling of the guy who tried to commit suicide and she was like, yo, my sister, you are the third girl that this guy wants to kill himself for. So every time when a girl wants to end the relationship, the guy will always say, I'm going to take my life. So that was a third attempt of drinking cheek. Because of now, the girl wanted to end the relationship because he wasn't even like fit enough to take the rejection. So we do have a lot of people who are suffering. That's mental illness because... what do you mean? You are not a compatible partner. I'm seeing that you're not the partner for me. I want to end things, but now why do you want to end your life? You're being selfish. So yeah, but it's a mental illness, so that's why I'm not in the right position to say that's being selfish. You see? So they are asking now, who is at risk of having the thoughts of committing suicide, right? The link between suicide and mental disorder, in particular depression and alcohol use disorders, and a previous suicide attempt were established in high-income countries. However, many suicides happen impulsively in moments of crisis with a breakdown in an ability to deal with life stresses, such as financial problems, relationship disputes, or chronic pain and illness. In addition, experiencing conflict, disaster, violence, abuse, or loss, and a sense of isolation are strongly associated with suicidal behavior. Suicide rates are also high among vulnerable groups who experience discrimination, such as refugees and immigrants, indigenous people, lesbian, gay, bisexual, transgender, intersex, person, and prisoners. Yeah, you see, when it comes to the LGBTQI community, it comes from rejection. You know, when you are being rejected by your family, be rejected by your church, be rejected by your community, and some maybe be rejected by your friends because of your sexual preference. I am this person, and this is who I am, and then this is what I stand for. Hence, that's why we are having a lot of killings. People who are not for the LGBTQI community, just a random strange angel seeing a gay man, and then they start maybe raping them, and killing them gruesomely. So this is bad. This is really bad. So I think we need to protect everyone. We need to be supportive, and also families. If you do have an LGBTQI a boy or girl, make sure that you give them support, because life outside, it's very cruel and it's very dangerous for them. So if they are not going to be loved by their family, who's going to love them, right? So the prevention and control. There are several measures that can be taken at population, subpopulation, and individual levels to prevent suicide and self-harm. Live Life, WHO's initiative for suicide prevention, recommends the following key effective evidence-based interventions. Limit access to the means of suicide, pesticide, firearms, Satan medication. Remember pesticides, name? Some they take, you know, that pesticides that kills rats. It's black. It's a black powder. We call it baby zangonche. What do they call this? And this thing, it's so accessible, easily accessible on the streets. Yes. And that powder, it's deadly. It's deadly. And then also firearms. Make sure that you lock your firearm away. And also certain medications. I know a lot of people, they just down your every medication that they can get. And interact with the media for responsible reporting of suicide. Foster social-emotional life skills in adolescence, and early identity access. Manage and follow up anyone who is affected by suicidal behaviors. And hence, I just said earlier that if you are not infected, you are affected, because if you're going to have a family member that is very suicidal, it also takes a toll on you, right? Because now you have to stop them. Now you have to fight them, because I know they fight. If they want their poison that they want to drink, that they know that if I drink this one, then it's chai for me. Then you have to fight them, and yeah, it's sad. This needs to go hand in hand with the following foundational pillars: situation analysis, multisectoral collaboration, awareness raising, capacity building, financing, surveillance and monitoring, and evaluation. Suicide prevention efforts require coordination and collaboration among multiple sectors of society, including the health sector and other sectors such as education, labor, agriculture, business, justice, law, defense, politics, and the media. These efforts must be comprehensive and integrated, given the multifaceted nature of suicide. Yes, remember yesterday I was touching on the education, the Department of Education, as they did a raid at a school in some community. I forgot the name of the community, where they found like guns, illicit products, illicit substance. My apologies. They found condoms, they found bullets, they found knives, they found anything that's gonna harm another person. So hence, that's why I think that the Department of Education, where they need to have psychologists in the schools to do some rounds, check, and social workers, because in every company, right, it's either labor, agriculture, business, justice, law, they do have psychologists in-house, you know. I know for the defense, they do go for counseling maybe after they did a raid and there were a lot of shooting and a lot of people lost their lives. So they do go under counseling. And I'm not sure about politics. Politics, they're always lying. They don't need psychology. Psychologists, they're always lying. See, Madlanga Commission, it's just mediocre. It's just a circus. Right. So challenges and obstacles, right? Stigma and taboo. Hence, that's why a lot of people, they're like, if someone is suicidal, just like in our black communities, they'll be like, when you are mad. And then our African mothers, they'll be like, why are you depressed? We've got cheese in the fridge. We've got poloni in the fridge. We've got sausages. We've got, there's food in the cupboard. Why are you stressed? Why are you depressed? You see, hence that's why even our parents, I think we need to teach them about their mental health. And I know for a fact with the cultural beliefs and systems, they are the ones that are causing a lot of people to be more depressed, because now they will be judged by maybe their age, that at this age you are supposed to have 1, 2, 3, 1, 2, 3, but here you are, you're busy eating my bread, you're busy eating my food and you're not doing anything. So those talks, we should do away with those talks. We need to plant positivity, you know, the seed that you're planting, it will actually germinate and grow into something that you can never, ever be able to control, because at the end of the day, you are dealing with someone that is very suicidal. And hence, that's why this is an awareness to say, if you are having a loved one that you feel or think that they are more suicidal, make sure that you talk to them politely. Don't even mention the suicide issue, but try maybe to do some new hobbies with that person. Go out more. Go to a park. Get into more programs that are more engaging. Them meeting more new people, making friends, so that you can keep that positive energy around them. Because not working can cause a person to be suicidal. Because there are people who had it all. Remember when you're talking about gambling, right? I know for a fact that a lot of people who have issue with gambling, and then they ended up losing everything. So after they've lost everything, then what's left? What's left is for them to take their own lives. That's the only thing. That's the only solution that they are thinking of. That's the only thing. They don't even see the silver lining on that cloud. They don't even see the end of the tunnel. They're just seeing this darkness. So hence, that's why it is very important to attend those counseling sessions. But remember, as I've mentioned earlier, that the person should be the one that is actually saying that I have a problem, I need help, please, can you please enroll me on this program because I want to change my life. The time is 42 minutes past 7. Yes. It's almost closer to 8 p.m. Let's get some jiggy-jiggy. Let's get some groove on, you know. Let's just, you know, try to stay positive because I know this show, we always touch on some heavy stuff, some heavy topics, but those are the heavy topics that will make us think and come up with solutions and try to better our lives as the African people. Here's

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You dumb, narrow-minded out there. I am not a player. Listen to any of my shows, read any of my stories, and you will see that I have never called myself a player. So some of you around here that's quote-unquote look up to me seem to feel that you're disappointed because I've taken this latest relationship step that I've taken. Let me tell you something.

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I don't watch them youths, I don't beef with a gang, but they set people I wanna see get blamed. 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
1: 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When I saw that Lim Sevis is born in the middle of Hawu.
0: Ah, give him civics. I go at him civics. Kick up one day. Just trust me, trust me.
2: And we are hanging out with a superstar. I am talking about a man that created a song that actually went and has now gone over and above.